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I'm Mike Waterman. Happy birthday to Wolfpack members Christina Egerton, Janine Hoffman-Rayed, Karen Street, and Ron Narr. 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
1: Crowding up in Sebastopol. Hey, they're getting on back to eastbound 12. It's going to be slow from Morris out towards Llano. Got an injury crash in Santa Rosa. It's on City Streets. Westbound River Road at Marquess Springs Road. Three cars are blocking the westbound lane. Calistoga, this is an overturn northbound 29 just before Old Lolly Toll Road. That is blocking the northbound lane. Still waiting for a tow truck there. If you're heading out of Windsor on 101 South, a 13-minute drive to Highway 12. Valerie Graham with your North Bay traffic update.
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2: Oh.

temperatures for the rest of this week. Mostly clear tonight. It's going to be windy with lows tonight in the mid-50s, then sunny and hot tomorrow and Friday. Highs both days in the upper 80s, but cooling off quite a bit this weekend.

0: 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Here's Valerie and your Wolf Traffic Watch.
1: It's an injury crash in Calistoga backing up traffic. This is northbound 29 before Old Lolly Toll Road. All the emergency crews are out there. Northbound lane is entirely blocked off, so you're backed up from Tubbs Lane. Got that crash in Santa Rosa, still blocking westbound. This is on River Road at Marquess Springs Road and waiting for a tow truck. Some delays if you're heading out to 37 eastbound, a 40-minute drive out of Novato to Highway 29. Valerie Grant with your North Bay Traffic Update.
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0: 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I'm Mike Waterman. And if you grew up in the 80s with MTV, you probably have the image of George Michael playing the guitar in this video somewhere in your memory bank. 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
0: You'll remember the MTV video of this George Michael song, The Jukebox, strategically torn jeans, and holding the guitar, which he didn't know how to play. 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

0: crash in Calistoga. It's an overturn injury crash northbound 29 before Old Lolly Toll Road. Still blocking the northbound lane. This truck is on its side. Cruiser out there, it's got to slow from Tubbs Lane. Better news in Santa Rosa, though. Finally cleared up the lanes westbound River Road at Marquess Springs Road. That accident is now over. 39-minute drive on eastbound 37 out of Novato to Highway 29. Valerie Grant with your North Bay traffic update.
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rewinds 1974. The Oakland A's win their third consecutive World Series by beating the LA Dodgers. Chris Evert and Billie Jean King battle for the number one spot in women's tennis. In Sonoma County, South San Francisco Police Chief Sal Rosano takes over as head of the Santa Rosa Police Department. And if you were listening to the radio, you'll remember this as The Wolf Rewinds 1974.

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1: Good morning, Sonoma County. It's Thursday, June 4th, and our top stories this half hour from the newsroom. President Trump announced last night that he plans to permanently nominate Todd Blanche as Attorney General. Blanche has been serving in the acting role since early April, taking over after Trump fired Pam Bondi. Republican Steve Hilton is widening his lead over Democrat Xavier Becerra in the California governor's race, holding a 2-point advantage as ballot counting continues statewide. If the current trend holds, the pair will advance to a November runoff, giving Republicans their first shot at the governor's office in nearly two decades. A deadly multi-vehicle crash involving a big rig near the Highway 12 interchange completely shut down northbound Highway 101 in Santa Rosa during yesterday's morning commute. One person was tragically killed in the collision, causing massive traffic delays for hours while investigators cleared the scene. In sports, the Giants avoided a 3-game skid with a tight 1-0 win over Milwaukee thanks to Victor Barrichotto's first career home run. Over in the WNBA, the red-hot Golden State Valkyries look to keep things rolling tonight as they visit the Minnesota Lynx for Commissioner's Cup action. And in Santa Clara, an arrest warrant has been issued for 49ers wide receiver Brandon Ayuk on a misdemeanor speeding charge stemming from a YouTube video he posted back in December. For your forecast, generally clear skies this morning and later this afternoon, we can look to a bunch of sunshine, giving us daytime highs in the high 80s and low 90s. Looking ahead, a cool down is expected to begin on Saturday, with temps dropping into the low 70s by Monday afternoon. Sonoma County, you are now up to date. From the newsroom, I'm Jeff Woodworth.
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5: Guys, here we go, a little after 6 o'clock on a Thursday morning. Rockin' Ricky Michaels here. Good stuff on the way from Belinda Carlisle. Got some David Bowie, Laura Branigan with Gloria, as well as AC/DC, Madonna, Norman Greenbaum, Phil Collins, Kansas, REO Speedwagon, and Journey on the way. And we're going to rewind the year 1982 as well. All coming up this hour on 102.7 The Wolf. Good morning.

0: Let's get the first check on the roadways, making sure you got a good ride as you make your way in on this Thursday morning with your Wolf Traffic Watch.
1: We're seeing a bit of traffic westbound 121 west of Napa. A little bit of brake tapping by Old Sonoma Road. Not bad. Beyond that, looks great through Shellville. No troubles along 12. Southbound 101 moving well. It's been okay for Lakeville as well as Gravenstein. I'm Elaine with your North Bay traffic update.
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Rewinds 1982. The nuclear freeze movement spreads throughout Europe and the U.S. The board game Trivial Pursuit is introduced and becomes a multi-million dollar seller. In Sonoma County, at the Parkway Auto Movies, you can take in one of the popular movies around, Porky's. 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

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It's Rock and Ricky Michaels. 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
1: Good morning, Sonoma County. It's Thursday, June 4th, and our top stories this half hour from the newsroom. Four Republicans joined Democrats on Wednesday to pass a House resolution aimed at limiting President Trump's war powers in Iran. The resolution calls on the administration to remove U.S. forces from conflicts with Iran unless authorized by Congress, though it does not completely force an end to current hostilities. A high school graduation ceremony in Fairfield turned tragic last night after a shooting outside the school left an 18-year-old graduate dead and three others injured. Gunfire erupted in the parking lot as families were taking pictures, and police are still searching for a suspect and a motive this morning. North Bay voters strongly supported incumbents and easily extended the smart rail sales tax for another 30 years in early election returns. While several congressional representatives advanced comfortably, Sonoma County's 4th District Supervisor race remains a nail-biter, with the top three candidates separated by less than 1%. In sports, the Giants avoided a three-game skid with a tight 1-0 win over the Milwaukee Brewers thanks to Victor Barrichotto's first career home run. Over in the WNBA, the Valkyries look to keep things rolling tonight as they visit the Minnesota Lynx for Commissioner's Cup action. And in Santa Clara, an arrest warrant has been issued for 49ers wide receiver Brandon Ayuk on a misdemeanor speeding charge stemming from a YouTube video he posted back in December. For your forecast, generally clear skies this morning, and later this afternoon we can look to a bunch of sunshine, giving us daytime highs in the high 80s and low 90s. Looking ahead, a cool down is expected to begin on Saturday, with temps dropping into the low 70s by Monday afternoon. Sonoma County, you are now up to date. From the newsroom, I'm Jeff Woodworth.
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1: Petaluma, we've got traffic southbound 101. It's going to be slow there heading out for East Washington. And then we've got some traffic south of Petaluma, south of Castaneda, some brake tapping there. Traffic 121 westbound, mainly slow approaching and passing Old Sonoma Road, then heading out for Napa Road. We're looking good so far for 12. I'm Elaine with your North Bay traffic update.
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1: Good morning, Sonoma County. It's Thursday, June 4th, and our top stories this half hour from the newsroom. First-time unemployment claims took an unexpected jump last week, hitting 225,000, according to new data from the Labor Department. That's an increase of 13,000 applications from the previous week, coming in higher than what most economists were anticipating. American Airlines is temporarily suspending 6 domestic routes, including 4 nonstop flights out of LAX, blaming a sharp rise in jet fuel prices driven by the war in Iran. The 2-month suspension takes effect August 5th and also impacts routes connecting Charlotte to Sacramento and Ontario, with the airline promising full refunds or alternate travel options for affected passengers. Santa Rosa City leaders have finalized a contract for incoming interim city manager Jason Nutt, who is set to officially step into the role later this month. Nutt, a staple in the city's leadership since 2019, will be taking over for Lori Ann Farrell as she heads south to lead a housing agency in Southern California. In sports, the Giants dodged a 3-game losing streak by edging out Milwaukee 1-0 on Victor Barrichello's first ever home run. In the WNBA, the Golden State Valkyries are on the road tonight against the Minnesota Lynx in a Commissioner's Cup matchup. Meanwhile, an arrest warrant has been issued in Santa Clara for 49ers wideout Brandon Ayuk over a misdemeanor speeding charge linked to a YouTube video from December. And for your forecast, generally clear skies this morning. Later this afternoon, we can look to a bunch of sunshine, giving us daytime highs in the high 80s and low 90s. Looking ahead, a cool down is expected to begin on Saturday, with temps dropping into the low 70s by Monday afternoon. Sonoma County, you are now up to date. From the newsroom, I'm Jeff Woodworth.
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2: After 7, time to crank out another hour of America's greatest hits. Good stuff coming up from Foreigner, the Eagles, Fugees, Rod Stewart, some Stevie Winwood mixed in. Also got the King of Pop, Michael Jackson, Semisonic. Also, John Mellencamp, Alanis Morissette, and Aerosmith. Plus, we're going to rewind the year 1988 as well, all coming up this hour on 102.7 The Wolf.

0: 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We always give you traffic at the 15s and 45s with your Wolf Traffic Watch.
1: Petaluma, a bit of traffic southbound 101 heading for East Washington. Now, if you're heading into Novato, we did have a crash southbound 101 near 37. That's going to be jammed up beyond DeLong. And looks okay so far for 12. And westbound 121, the bulk of the traffic heading out for Napa Road. I'm Elaine with your North Bay Traffic Update.
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Wines 1988. The 1988 Summer Olympics held in Seoul become a significant event in South Korea's history. The first female prime minister of the United Kingdom, Margaret Thatcher, becomes the longest-serving prime minister of the 20th century. In the fashion world, long hair and torn jeans are in. The movie Rain Man, Academy Award winner for Best Picture, and Dustin Hoffman's performance as Best Actor, surpasses the ticket sales of box office moneymakers Who Framed Roger Rabbit and Good Morning Vietnam. In Sonoma County, Sonoma Raceway, then known as Sears Point Raceway, hosts its first NHRA-sanctioned drag racing event, marking the beginning of the NHRA Sonoma Nationals. This event established the raceway as a key venue in the National Hot Rod Association circuit. And if you were listening to the radio, you'll remember this as the Wolf Rewinds 1988.

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1: Good morning, Sonoma County. It's Thursday, June 4th, and our top stories this half hour from the newsroom. President Trump is expected to announce a $700 million federal boost for the coal industry from the Oval Office this afternoon. To secure the funding, the president is invoking the Cold War-era Defense Production Act, giving the administration the authority to subsidize private production deemed vital to national security. Republican Steve Hilton is growing his lead over Democrat Xavier Becerra in the race for California governor, currently sitting 2 points ahead as mail-in and provisional ballots are tallied across the state. Should these numbers hold, the two will square off in a November runoff, handing the GOP its first real opportunity to capture the governor's seat in almost 20 years. A fatal multi-car pileup involving a semi-truck near the Highway 12 interchange triggered a complete gridlock on northbound Highway 101 in Santa Rosa during yesterday morning's rush hour. One person tragically lost their life in the wreck, sparking an hours-long closure and massive commuter delays while emergency crews worked the scene. In sports, the Giants dodged a three-game losing streak by edging out Milwaukee 1-0 on Victor Barrichello's first-ever home run. In the WNBA, the Valkyries are on the road tonight against the Minnesota Lynx in a Commissioner's Cup matchup. Meanwhile, an arrest warrant has been issued in Santa Clara for 49ers wideout Brandon Ayuk over a misdemeanor speeding charge linked to a YouTube video from December. And for your forecast, generally clear skies this morning and later this afternoon, we can look to a bunch of sunshine, giving us daytime highs in the high 80s and low 90s. Looking ahead, a cool down is expected to begin on Saturday, with temps dropping into the low 70s by Monday afternoon. Sonoma County, you are now up to date. From the newsroom, I'm Jeff Woodworth.
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4: 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That'll be today and tonight. Kenny Metcalf will be there as Elton John. The show starts at 6. My advice is to get there early because Kenny does like to pack them in.

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0: going to be rolling up at 8 o'clock, picking up a little bit, so let's get another check on that commute with your Wolf Traffic Watch.
1: It's going to be slow now, traveling northbound 101 for a stretch there. From the golf course, exit will loosen up before Todd, and traffic otherwise slow by Yolanda with stop and go from 12, heading out past the downtown Santa Rosa exit. Just a little bit of traffic on 121 heading for Sonoma Road, and then traffic 12 at Napa Road. I'm Elaine with your North Bay traffic update.
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1: Good morning, Sonoma County. It's Thursday, June 4th, and our top stories this half hour from the newsroom. First-time jobless claims saw an unexpected spike last week, climbing to 225,000, according to fresh data from the Labor Department. That marks a 13,000 application surge from the prior week, landing well above what most economists had projected. Celebrations turned to tragedy outside of Fairfield High School graduation last night when a shooting left an 18-year-old graduate dead and three other people wounded. The gunfire broke out in the parking lot while families were posing for photos, and investigators are still searching for both the shooter and a motive this morning. North Bay voters overwhelmingly backed incumbents and handily extended the smart train sales tax for three decades, according to early election results. While local congressional representatives locked down easy victories, the race for Sonoma County's 4th District Supervisor seat is a total cliffhanger, with the top three candidates separated by less than a single percentage point. In sports, the Giants narrowly avoided a three-game skid, squeezing past Milwaukee 1-0 on the back of Victor Barrichotto's first career home run. Switching to hoops, the Valkyries travel to Minnesota tonight to battle the Lynx in Commissioner's Cup action. And down in the South Bay, 49ers wide receiver Brandon Ayuk is facing an arrest warrant in Santa Clara for a misdemeanor speeding charge connected to a YouTube video he posted back in December. And for your forecast, generally clear skies this morning, and later this afternoon, we can look to a bunch of sunshine, giving us daytime highs in the high 80s and low 90s. Looking ahead, a cool down is expected to begin on Saturday, with temps dropping into the low 70s by Monday afternoon. Sonoma County, you are now up to date. From the newsroom, I'm Jeff Woodworth.
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4: A little after 8 now, and I got a whole bunch of good stuff coming up this hour. It's Rockin' Ricky Michaels with Billy Joel, Def Leppard, Fine Young Cannibals, the Bee Gees, as well as Kenny Loggins in the mix. Also Madonna, the Smashing Pumpkins, Journey, and Heart coming up, and Guns and Roses as well.

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1: Stop and go northbound 101 north of the golf course, off and on, heading out past the downtown Santa Rosa exit. But heads up, heading into Marin, some very heavy traffic. Southbound 101 bogs down there, starting right before DeLong. Pockets of traffic to about the Marin Civic Center. That's because we had some earlier issues with debris in the roadway. Also, a minor crash that cleared very early this morning. I'm Elaine with your North Bay traffic update.

rewinds 1978. Science fiction comes to TV with Battlestar Galactica and the Incredible Hulk. 4,000 Frenchmen greet three Americans on completion of the first transatlantic balloon crossing. In Sonoma County, skinny dipping and nude sunbathing along the Russian River are banned. And if you were listening to the radio, you'll remember this as The Wolf Rewinds 1978.

America's greatest hits, 102.7 The Wolf. I'm Rocker Ricky Michaels. Don't forget, anytime you want to know what's on the air, all you have to do is text us. But please use the two words, now play. The number, 707-636-1027, and we'll text you back till

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1: Good morning, Sonoma County. It's Thursday, June 4th, and our top stories this half hour from the newsroom. The Dow Jones surged to a record high today, jumping over 700 points at times, even as the S&P 500 stayed flat and the NASDAQ dropped over 100 points. The mixed day on Wall Street comes as investors continue to keep a close eye on the ongoing conflict with Iran. American Airlines is temporarily cutting 6 domestic routes, including 4 nonstop flights out of LAX, blaming skyrocketing jet fuel prices tied to the ongoing conflict in Iran. The 2-month suspension kicks off on August 5th and will also pause flights from Charlotte to both Sacramento and Ontario, though the airline says affected travelers can get a full refund or rebook alternate flights. Santa Rosa officials have officially approved the contract for incoming interim city manager Jason Nutt, clearing the way for him to take the reins later this month. Nutt, a familiar face in City Hall since 2019, will step in to succeed Lori Ann Farrell as she prepares to relocate to Southern California to head up a housing agency. In sports, the Giants narrowly avoided a 3-game skid, squeezing past Milwaukee 1-0 on the back of Victor Barrichello's first career home run. Switching to hoops, the Valkyries travel to Minnesota tonight to battle the Lynx in Commissioner's Cup action. And down in the South Bay, 49ers wide receiver Brandon Ayuk is facing an arrest warrant in Santa Clara for a misdemeanor speeding charge connected to a YouTube video he posted back in December. And for your forecast, we got some early morning sunshine, and later this afternoon, we can look to more sunny skies, giving us daytime highs in the high 80s and low 90s. Looking ahead, a cool down is expected to begin on Saturday, with temps dropping into the low 70s by Monday afternoon. Sonoma County, you are now up to date. From the newsroom, I'm Jeff Woodworth.
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3: 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It's Rocker Ricky Michaels. This is going to be a fun night tonight in the Windsor Town Green, the 24th annual Summer Nights Concerts. Kenny Metcalf is going to be there as Elton John. The show starts at 6 o'clock, and get there early once again because Kenny does pack them in.

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One who still believes the right song can change your whole mood. 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
1: We've got the stop and go. Looks like North 101, the bog jam begins right before Todd, off and on slow, heading out to College Avenue. If you're South 101, minor slowing there at 12. Otherwise, traffic not too bad heading through Petaluma. If you are in Sonoma County and you're taking the drive northbound 101, it's been calm on 29. I'm Elaine with your North Bay traffic update.
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I'm Rocker Ricky Michaels, the 9 to 5 workday. 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While you're there, you can check out Sonoma County Pride, which is running the 5th through the 7th. 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

0: 102.7 The Wolf, Rock and Ricky Michaels here, going to the phones. Hi, what's your name? Where are you calling from? What can we do for you?
1: This is Kurt. I'm here in Santa Rosa, California, and I would like to hear any song from the Stones, but I really would like to hear the Beast of Burden song. If you can do that, it'd be great. Thank you.

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2: 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I love singing along with America's greatest hits while I drive. 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

going to be another hot one, that's for sure. Plenty of sunshine today. They say we'll get up to 90 at least. Clear and cool tonight, 56. 92 for Friday with plenty of sunshine. And Saturday and Sunday, cooling down a little bit into the

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0: Stick around. Going to kick off another hour of America's Greatest Hits. 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The album was 1984. And with their many hits, this became their only number one. 102.7 The Wolf.
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0: 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This song here is going to be December of 1983. It's going to be from the album 1984, and of all their hits, at the time, this one became their biggest to date. It's Van Halen and Jump on 102.7 The Wolf. We'll talk to you later. Bye-bye.

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0: 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The
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102.7 The Wolf. I'm Mike Waterman. Hope to see you tonight as Windsor's Summer Nights on the Green concert series kicks off with an incredible Elton John tribute. Kenny Metcalf's Elton John The Early Years, one of the best tribute shows I've ever seen. Music starts at 6, Farmers Market 5 to 8. Come early and get ready to sing along.

0: Fleetwood Mac with the Stevie Nicks song Dreams on 102.7 The Wolf. I'm Mike Waterman, and we play your requests. If there's a song you'd like to hear, you can call at any time, 707-636-1027. Hey, what can I do for you?
1: 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This is Clarence from Redding. We're in Bodega Bay having a good old time. Like to hear Walk This Way from Aerosmith. 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
1: Mostly clear and breezy tonight, lows in the mid-50s, then sunny and hot tomorrow, highs around 90 to start the weekend, then a little cooler by the weekend though, sunny on Saturday and Sunday, with highs in the low 80s.

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1: Some slowing on both sides of Highway 101, just minor backups. But if you're leaving Windsor, southbound 101, it's about a 15-minute drive into downtown Santa Rosa. Northbound, not a bad drive leaving Petaluma. About 24 minutes is how long it's going to take you to reach Highway 12. So Highway 12 is starting to fill in. Eastbound, sluggish to leave Sebastopol into Santa Rosa. And 37 eastbound, that's a slow one. Almost an hour out of Novato to reach Highway 29. Valerie Graham with the North Bay Traffic Update.
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Music chosen by a real human. Someone who still remembers when making a playlist required patience and a pencil. Guaranteed human.

0: 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I'm Mike Waterman. Genesis lost some of their fans when Peter Gabriel left the band and Phil Collins took over lead vocals. That was in 1975, and that is when the hits started coming. Genesis' only number one hit is up next, sponsored by River Rock Casino, as we start another hour of America's greatest hits.
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0: With the release of their Invisible Touch album in 1986, it marked Genesis' complete transformation from complex theatrical music, starting when Peter Gabriel was lead singer, to condensed pop songs. 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Although Phil Collins became incredibly successful in his solo career, this was the band's only number one hit single, the title song from their 13th album, Invisible Touch, on 102.7 The Wolf.

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102.7 The Wolf. I'm Mike Waterman. And if you ever need to know what's on The Wolf right now, just text the words "now playing" to 707-636-1027. And we'll text you back with the title and artist. No judgment, most likely.

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1: It's a very busy Thursday afternoon. If you're traveling towards Gravenstein Highway westbound, give yourself an hour to reach Highway 1. Farmers Lane in the eastbound direction, stop and go from Highway 12 out towards the Flamingo. And 37 eastbound, it's been a tough drive from Lakeville Highway to just past Skaggs Island. It's a little bit crowded leaving Windsor, Willowin southbound, about a 15-minute drive into downtown Santa Rosa. Not too bad through that stretch. Valerie Grant with the North Bay Traffic Update.
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summertime temperatures until the weekend. It'll be mostly clear and breezy tonight. Lows in the mid-50s. Then sunny and hot tomorrow with highs around 90. But a little cooler this weekend. Sunshine on Saturday and Sunday and highs in the low 80s.

0: Let's see what's going on with your Thursday Sonoma County commute. Here's Valerie and your Wolf Traffic Watch.
1: Some unscheduled road work causing some big backups on Arnold Drive, 121 in both directions between Wagner Road and Fremont Drive. It's in that roundabout area. Traffic is heavy in all directions. It's going to be a slow one out towards the Sonoma Raceway, eastbound 37. About a 35-minute drive out of Novato, 28-minute delay there. Also, you got some slowing out of Windsor, one of the ones southbound. It's a 15-minute drive into downtown Santa Rosa. Valerie Grant with your North Bay Traffic Update.
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0: 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I'm Mike Waterman. During the early days of MTV, British bands were becoming very popular. The group Madness had numerous hits in the UK, but their only substantial hit in this country came in 1983. And it's up next to start another hour of America's Greatest Hits, sponsored by River Rock Casino.
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